As soon as the news got round, the folks downtown came up to Harlem, saw everybody trucking. It didn't take long before the hi-hats were doing it, Paul Cam were doing it all over town. You see them scuffling, shuffling, trucking along. It spread like forest blaze, became a

It's just the same, 'cause I've got a heart full of rhythm. When skies look gray and everything's wrong, I find my way, mama, by singing a song. Let the great think I'm

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1: They say that you can't do the masturbation scene tonight, otherwise you'll be arrested.
2: Really?
3: Ooh.
2: Oh, good. Let's see what
3: happens.
2: Look
3: at that.
1: They will do it.
2: Well, what will they do? Jump on stage?
1: No, they'll wait till after the show.
4: Okay, we'll arrest you after the show.
2: Are you guys serious?
1: I'm serious.
4: Totally serious.
1: Clay just is down there with Freddie.
2: So what's considered masturbation?
1: When you stick your hand in your crotch.
3: But then another one of our options is to cancel the show. We can choose that option.
5: It's your choice, sir.
3: We don't have to play.
5: We're asking for that opportunity, sir. If it's your choice, whatever you want to do. So it's in your hands.
2: Well, then will we have to pay
1: a fine? We have to cancel the show.
6: No, they'd probably take you to the station. They'd probably write you a ticket. You'd have to pay a fine. Yeah. And you'd be in the papers. You'd be in every paper. You'd
3: probably take you
2: there. Yeah. I'm changing my fucking show.
3: I think I need some legal advice from a Canadian attorney before I make a decision.
7: Why don't you come and talk to me about anybody else?
2: You're lying.
1: I'm not lying. I am not lying. I swear to God. The police are there and there's a representative from the DA's office. Plain clothes police from the show.
8: The consequences is they may detain her after the show and basically charge her with a

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1: Hey, gentlemen, gentlemen.
2: We are going to get one.
1: Now, the subject of this song is something all of you have seen one time or another. It's an old roadhouse. We're down in the South, or in the Midwest, or maybe on the way to Bakersfield. And we're driving in a 57 Chevy to an old roadhouse. Can you dig it? You know, it's about 1:30. And we're not driving too fast, but we're not driving too slow either. We got a six-pack of beer in the car, a few joints, and we're just listening to the radio and driving to the old roadhouse through nature. Dig it?

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0: All right, mister, what do you think you're doing? You call this a room? This is a pigsty. I want you to straighten up this area now! You are a disgusting slob! 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What do you want to do with your life?
1: I want to rock.